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1: All right, ladies, gather around because we have confirmation from the front lines. Carly Pearce says she got so close to Riley Green while filming their video for If I Don't Leave, I'm Gonna Stay. She literally felt his mustache on her lip. That sentence alone just caused at least three people to pull over. Carly said it was awkward for about 30 seconds, which honestly feels fast. 30 seconds is barely enough time to figure out where your hands go in a normal photo, let alone pretend you're starring in country music's version of We Swear We're Just Coworkers. She said there were a couple moments they completely lost it laughing. By the end of the shoot, she had finished a bottle of champagne and suddenly everything felt easier, which respectfully is also how most weddings stay on schedule. And she said the second she revealed Riley sitting next to her in the video, she knew she had lightning in the bottle. Translation. Somewhere across America, a million women collectively whispered, yeah, us too. That's your breakdown.

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0: ends.
1: Jordan Davis on the show. It's Beat Up Radio. Talk about the summer. It's going to be a busy one. There's a lot going on. I know you got a lot of shows coming up. You got, you know, more new music coming, all the things. What are you looking forward to the most as we get closer to the second half of 2026, which you can believe that already, where we're already almost halfway through this year. It seems like it has flown by.
2: It's crazy, man. Yeah, we've got some great shows lined up. You know, a couple of festivals I'm really excited to go play. Those are always fun. I just feel like music in the summer outdoors is always where music should be played. But man, I'm really excited right now of like, I'm back into I feel like I'm in a good groove writing songs and working on a new project, and feel like we got a good road to go down on this new music. And it's been a minute since I've been this fired up to get in and write songs. So I'm pretty excited about that.

0: Have you gotten in on the free gas? It's the summer of red, white, and fuel. It's B-Dub every week giving away $250 in free gas. We got our first winner of the summer coming up this Friday. And I say summer like Memorial Day to Labor Day. That's real summer. I don't care what the calendar says. We want to get you going and get you on the road all summer long. B-Dub Radio on Instagram to find out more.
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21: Yep, I'll tell you what, when you get done mowing the grass...
22: Well, I do my best Forrest Gump impression with all that mowing I have to do around the property.
21: It. 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
22: Like Mama said, life is like a box of chocolates. You never know what you're going to get, except that Fast Eddie's Bon Air. What are we going to get at Fast Eddie's?
21: Let me get it right. You can come on over to Fast Eddie's Bar Bon Air, you know, located on the other side of Clark Bridge in beautiful Alton, Illinois. 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
21: 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It's the king of all foods.
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Remember when retirement used to mean you worked 40 years, bought a recliner, and suddenly got really opinionated about lawn care? Now, apparently, retirement is being 29, emotionally exhausted, and moving back in with mom. It's beat up. There's this thing blowing up called the adult gap year. It's where, remember when you took a year off from high school and college, you know, between the two? Millennials and Gen Z are stepping away from corporate jobs to reset, recharge, and figure out life. Translation, quitting Zoom calls, and rediscovering the magic of somebody else paying the internet bill. And honestly, I kind of get it. People aren't saying, I never want to work again. They're saying, this job became six jobs. AI is changing everything Tuesday. And I need 5 minutes to remember my personality. Now, the part that's making older generations twitch is calling it a retirement. Because if you tell your dad you're retired at 31, he's going to hand you a rake and suddenly you're director of yard operations. But maybe this is less about laziness and more about people realizing that burnout isn't a personality trait. Also, if your mini retirement turns into your mom still asking if you want chicken nuggets at 4:30, congrats. You didn't retire. You got rehired as a kid.

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I was living in Philly back in my 20s, and I remember going to diners at like 2 in the morning. You know, you'd leave the bar and go straight to eat, get some breakfast. 24-hour places shrunk rapidly during the pandemic because people couldn't eat inside. They had to order to go and staffing issues. But, hey,

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1: You know, Chemistry and Music videos is either wow, sparks are flying, or it looks like two people got paired together for a middle school science project. Apparently, Carly Pearce and Riley Green did not have that problem filming the video for If I Don't Leave, I'm Gonna Stay. Carly said they got so close filming that she actually felt Riley's mustache on her lip. Which, congratulations to every woman currently listening who just whispered, must be nice, and immediately hated herself for it. She said it was awkward for about 30 seconds, then apparently opened a bottle of champagne, and everybody loosened up. And also, she said there were only two moments where they completely lost it laughing, which honestly feels low. If I'm trying to act serious while a mustache is attacking my face under studio lights, we're shutting down production every 6 minutes. But she said the second she revealed him sitting next to her in the video, she knew they had lightning in a bottle. Country music, where eye contact and facial hair now count as plot development.

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4: I'm Becca, and here's what's happening this week in Nashville. Keith Urban is releasing his new album, Flow State, next Friday, June 12th, and he's described it as a yacht rock covers album, and some people may not be familiar with what exactly constitutes yacht rock, so Keith Urban explains.
5: It's really a genre that's been sort of created or criteriated or whatever you want to call it by some guys maybe in the 2000s or something that had a YouTube channel. They just sort of put together the fact that there's a whole bunch of songs that came out in the late 70s, early 80s in a soft rock kind of vein that all seem to fit the vibe of being out on the water, kind of yacht rock vibe. They don't have to be songs about sailing and water and waves and all that nonsense. There's just a vibe about them that just fits really good.
4: And again, Keith's new album, Flow State, will be out June 12th. Parker McCollum has been announced as a new brand ambassador for Under Armour. Parker says he grew up wearing the brand when he was an athlete in school. And as part of their partnership, Parker will appear in campaigns and he'll wear the Under Armour brand both on stage and off. And you'll see Parker in his first Under Armour campaign for their new Bouncy Tee, which is said to be the perfect performance t-shirt. Chris Jansen is an avid fisherman, and so I asked him, if you were headed out for the perfect day of fishing, what would you need to bring with you?
6: All I need for a perfect day of fishing is literally a quick stop off at Bass Pro Shops. I would get a couple Whopper Ploppers. I would get a signature left-handed over and under Bass Pro rod and reel, preferably white if I can get it. I love that ultralight carbon rod. I'm getting real specific here. Anything in the Bill Dance line works too. Johnny Morris's line works great. Some purple worms and just a simple Bass Pro tackle box. And probably a box of worms from the gas station or something. And just hit on out there and get her done. That's what I need to go fishing.
4: And that's what's happening this week in Nashville. And here's Chris Jansen with Me and a Beer. Brought to you.

0: That's Chris Jansen, Me and a Beer, brought to you by Harpeth 60 Records, this week in Nashville.
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0: Tampa Theater Friday, June 5th with special guests Cameron Whitcomb and McCoy Moore. 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

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Ain't no movie. And 92.3 WIS. I fell in love with a cowgirl. 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
4: I'm Becca, and here's what's happening this week in Nashville. Keith Urban is releasing his new album, Flow State, next Friday, June 12th, and he's described it as a yacht rock covers album, and some people may not be familiar with what exactly constitutes yacht rock, so Keith Urban explains.
5: It's really a genre that's been sort of created or criteriated or whatever you want to call it by some guys maybe in the 2000s or something that had a YouTube channel. They just sort of put together the fact that there's a whole bunch of songs that came out in the late 70s, early 80s in a soft rock kind of vein that all seem to fit the vibe of being out on the water, kind of yacht rock vibe. They don't have to be songs about sailing and water and waves and all that nonsense. There's just a vibe about them that just fits really good.
4: And again, Keith's new album, Flow State, will be out June 12th. Parker McCollum has been announced as a new brand ambassador for Under Armour. Parker says he grew up wearing the brand when he was an athlete in school. And as part of their partnership, Parker will appear in campaigns and he'll wear the Under Armour brand both on stage and off. And you'll see Parker in his first Under Armour campaign for their new Bouncy Tee, which is said to be the perfect performance t-shirt. Chris Jansen is an avid fisherman, and so I asked him, if you were headed out for the perfect day of fishing, what would you need to bring with you?
6: All I need for a perfect day of fishing is literally a quick stop off at Bass Pro Shops. I would get a couple Whopper Ploppers. I would get a signature left-handed over and under Bass Pro rod and reel, preferably white if I can get it. I love that ultralight carbon rod. I'm getting real specific here. Anything in the Bill Dance line works too. Johnny Morris's line works great. Some purple worms and just a simple Bass Pro tackle box. And probably a box of worms from the gas station or something. And just hit on out there and get her done. That's what I need to go fishing.
4: And that's what's happening this week in Nashville. And here's Chris Jansen with Me and a Beer. Brought to you by Harbit City.

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2: I'm Becca, and here's what's happening this week in Nashville. Keith Urban is releasing his new album, Flow State, next Friday, June 12th, and he's described it as a yacht rock covers album, and some people may not be familiar with what exactly constitutes yacht rock, so Keith Urban explains.
3: It's really a genre that's been sort of created or criteriated or whatever you want to call it by some guys maybe in the 2000s or something that had a YouTube channel. They just sort of put together the fact that there's a whole bunch of songs that came out in the late 70s, early 80s in a soft rock kind of vein that all seem to fit the vibe of being out on the water, kind of yacht rock vibe. They don't have to be songs about sailing and water and waves and all that nonsense. There's just a vibe about them that just fits really good.
2: And again, Keith's new album, Flow State, will be out June 12th. Parker McCollum has been announced as a new brand ambassador for Under Armour. Parker says he grew up wearing the brand when he was an athlete in school. And as part of their partnership, Parker will appear in campaigns and he'll wear the Under Armour brand both on stage and off. And you'll see Parker in his first Under Armour campaign for their new Bouncy Tee, which is said to be the perfect performance t-shirt. Chris Jansen is an avid fisherman, and so I asked him, if you were headed out for the perfect day of fishing, what would you need to bring with you?
4: All I need for a perfect day of fishing is literally a quick stop off at Bass Pro Shops. I would get a couple Whopper Ploppers. I would get a signature left-handed over and under Bass Pro rod and reel, preferably white if I can get it. I love that ultralight carbon rod. I'm getting real specific here. Anything in the Bill Dance line works too. Johnny Morris's line works great. Some purple worms and just a simple Bass Pro tackle box and probably a box of worms from the gas station or something. And just hit on out there and get her done. That's what I need to go fishing.
2: And that's what's happening this week in Nashville. And here's Chris Jansen with Me and a Beer. Brought to you by Harbit 66.

0: That's Chris Jansen, Me and a Beer, brought to you by Harpeth 60 Records, This Week in Nashville.
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2: Hey, good morning. 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It's Enter, it's E-N-T-E-R. Great start to the morning, Jesse. You're already misspelling words. E-N-T-E-R. 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
1: Anna, you and your man, Mr. Man, your boyfriend, went to Seattle over the weekend, and he was in charge of booking the Airbnb. How did he do?
2: Horrible. Uh-oh. It was the worst place I've ever stayed. It was disgusting. I might be slightly dramatic there, but I'm still angry about it. I had a very cute Airbnb booked. It was adorable. Everything was nice and new and matching, and it was great. LaDon all of a sudden decided he wanted to save $100. So he starts digging around Airbnb and finds a different listing. And he's like, check this out. We could save $100. And I'm like, yeah, but you know, I already booked the other one. He's like, Anna, you always say we need to save money. I found this place. Like, it's $100. I'm like, okay. I knew the place he picked was not going to be good, but I went with him. I'm like, okay, fine. Let's save some money. We walk in, it's like a trailer in this woman's backyard. Awful. There's like carpet squares that aren't even attached to the ground. They're like sliding all over the place. Mix match bed sheets. The springs in the bed, literally springs in the bed. Like you can feel every spring in the mattress. Awful. Tiny little flimsy little thing. There was one sink. It was the kitchen sink and also the bathroom sink. Showers got cobwebs and like just nasty, tiny little, it's like a shower at the YMCA or something.
1: Let me ask you, I didn't expect the YMCA to show up.
2: I don't, they theirs are nice.
1: How much of this is because he booked it and you didn't?
2: It's all because he booked it. And when we first arrived, he was trying to like, he's like, Anna, it's not that bad. Look, blah, blah, blah, there's this and look at this. And I was like, LaDon, this is horrible. And then it took until he showered. He used that nasty little tiny little dingy shower and he's like, yeah, you're right. This place is pretty bad. I was like, LaDon, some things are worth spending money. And this, a room is one of them. And he said from here on out, he will listen to me when it comes to booking a room.
1: Hmm. Huh. Interesting. I mean, sometimes
2: interesting. What's interesting?
1: Well, no, I mean, he was trying to do the right thing and it didn't go well, but it could have gone well. So now he's lost privileges whatsoever because Princess didn't get a bed without bed spring poking her.
2: Jesse, you would have been so mad if you stayed at this place. Jake, you too.
3: Probably.
2: Yes. Imagine sleeping on this like Anna, crappy spring.
1: My
2: skinny little mattress.
1: My hotel in San Francisco had no central air conditioning, and my sister's room, again with no air, her fan on the ceiling didn't work. But we paid $166 a night, and it was downtown San Fran, and we laughed about it the next morning, especially when we heard the fighting out the window at 2 a.m.
2: Oh my gosh.
1: Yeah. So no. Sometimes you just gotta live in the moment.
2: No, when I book a place to stay on a vacation, I want to enjoy myself and be able to take a shower. There was like this tiny little mirror with horrible lighting. I'm trying to do my makeup. I'm like, this is the worst ever.
1: Okay.
2: Horrible.
1: Yeah, you have higher standards.
2: Yeah.
1: Get it. All right. Well, lesson learned for him, I guess. Spend more money.
2: Yeah.
1: All right. 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

0: he's one of the headliners at Bourbon and Beyond, and we have your chance to win 4-day passes. This is a giant country music festival. Although it's not actually just country. It's country and a little bit of everything. Chris Stapleton, Hootie and the Blowfish, Red Clay Strays, Casey Musgraves. I love her. She's going to be there. And this is more than just music. So I went to their website and I'm like, I know they have food and bourbon, but like, what's really going on? I looked through some of their pictures. They'll have like celebrity chefs there dishing out the food. There's just a picture of a giant bottle of bourbon and a steak. And I'm like, dude, that's really all I need to know.
1: Yeah. So also like mixology, like if you want to learn how to mix drinks or cook food, like they'll have culinary demonstrations. Honestly, Anna, as I'm hearing Bourbon and Beyond in the description of it, it's got Chris Stapleton and Casey Musgraves and all the things we just said. This sounds like your kind of thing.
0: It absolutely. I love bourbon. Now, don't ask me questions about it. I'm not a snob. I don't know all the, you know, this and that about it. I just like to drink it. So there's that. I also love food. And then you add music to that. Jesse, remember, this is kind of your thing too, because remember when you tried to get into bourbon, you were trying to be classier, I think, to find a wife or something. But is that why?
1: I was trying to. I was trying to find a drink I liked. And I've always struggled with

0: drinks or alcohol, really, other than beer. And I, was it the Manhattan?
1: One night, Jesse tried a Manhattan, and he liked it. And then he tried, I don't know, two more?
0: Yeah, I was hungover the next day till 6 o'clock in the afternoon, evening.
1: Jesse was trashed. Like, I've never seen him. He got so drunk. He's like, oh, I was like, bro, these are Manhattans. Those are, like, really strong drinks. He's like, they are. And then he was hungover all the next day. And then the following day was a Monday. We had work, and he had to get an IV during the show because he was still hungover for 2 days.
0: Yeah, so I don't drink bourbon anymore.
1: So you would just do the Beyond part. Give me a steak and some music.
0: Non-Beyond bourbon. Yeah. But you can win this trip. Keep listening for code words, and we give them to you every hour, 6 a.m. up to 6 p.m. This hour's code word, we already gave it out. I hear we'll do it again. Tomorrow's code word, or today's code word, is enter, E-N-T-E-R. 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

0: 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This massive music festival, Bourbon and Beyond, is in Louisville in September. 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
2: Jesse, you're known to be a rule follower. So when I pulled this question out of the Truth Jar, I was like, ooh, I wonder if he's got a story on this. What did you get sent to the principal's office for in elementary school?
0: I accidentally hit a kid in the head with a rock.
2: Wait! Hold on! I did that when I was a kid. Tell me your story.
3: No, we were meant to work
2: people. What did you do? That's hilarious.
0: Well, it wasn't an accident. Spoiler. But I promise you, I was a good kid, but there is a part of my brain, there was a part of my brain that was a little curious, which is a little psycho, you know, I was a little psycho.
2: I wonder what happens if I do this.
0: As a kid, I had some of those moments. I was on the playground, it was fourth, fifth grade, and there was a kid swinging in front of me on the swing set. And I was standing behind him and I was holding a rock. And I remember just like, for some reason thinking, what would happen if I hit him in the head with a rock? Literally, as clear as day, just whatever. And he cried. Spoiler.
2: Oh my gosh, was it big?
0: You know, it was probably decent. Not huge, but like
2: doesn't
0: the size.
2: Doesn't matter, yeah.
0: Yeah. Maybe 2 inches by 2, a decent sized rock. Real, it'll hurt your head if you get hit. And somebody, either a teacher saw it or the kid, like, you know, went and complained about me.
3: Was.
0: Yeah, seriously.
2: Anyway,
0: I ended up in the principal's office and the principal asked me what happened. And I said that I was standing behind him just tossing a rock up and down and he swung into the rock.
2: Did they believe it?
0: Oh, no. He's like, really, Mr. Tack? I got in trouble. I don't remember if we didn't do detention in elementary school. So I don't know what. I think they told my parents maybe.
2: How old are you in elementary?
0: Were you like would have been like 10. Oh. Let's see. Sixth grade.
2: 10. You're way too old.
0: Eight or nine.
2: Oh. Old enough to know better.
0: Yeah. And this principal back in the day, he had paddles, like little ping pong paddles. Mounted on the wall behind his desk as if to say, watch it or you get in the paddle. Now, mind you, a corporal punishment was outlawed in the state of Iowa at that point.
2: So it was just
0: like a visual threat. Oh, yeah, okay. He would never use it. But like, I just remember going, God, I hope I don't get that. I don't think it was worthy of that.
2: Oh, my gosh.
3: Did the job then, it sounds
0: like.
3: Yeah,
0: I never threw a rock at a kid's head again.
2: Seriously. Yeah. Oh, my gosh.
0: What's your story?
2: Oh, I was a kid playing in a gravel driveway, and we were throwing little tiny rocks at each other. We were playing babies with my neighbor, Joe, and then I took the biggest rock I could find in this broken-up gravel driveway, and I just threw it at his head, and he had to go to the hospital. I was like...
0: What is playing babies? I don't understand.
2: We were acting like babies, so we were like, wah! And like throwing rocks. I don't know. We were little kids.
0: And then he got hit in the head and he actually cried like a real baby.
2: He had to go to the hospital. He had to get like stitches.
0: Do you remember feeling bad?
2: Yeah. I remember thinking like, whoa, why did the big one like do so much damage?
0: Okay.
3: Oh, God.
0: See? These are
2: like,
0: lessons you learned.
2: It was a huge rock, like bigger than a baseball.
0: Oh, it was big. Softball style. Oh, wow. Forehead. So violent. I used like a little acorn kind of rock. 92.3 WIL, New Country for the STL.

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1: Things are looking pretty dry today. Partly sunny skies, highs back towards the upper 80s. Then into Friday, humidity slowly dropping back off, a high of 80 degrees, some spotty chances of showers, the greatest chances of those showers existing to the southwest of the St. Louis metro area. Then into Saturday, some spotty chances of some showers and storms once again. Most of the area going to remain completely dry, a high of 82 degrees. By Sunday on, we're going to be tracking temperatures rising with dry conditions. From the First Alert 4 Weather Center, I'm meteorologist Chance Gotch for WIL.
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29: And you know what, Eddie boy, I've been pretty busy. 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
28: Yep, I'll tell you what, when you get done mowing the grass...
29: 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To do around the property.
28: It. 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
29: Like Mama said, life is like a box of chocolates. You never know what you're going to get, except at Fast Eddie's Bon Air. What are we going to get at Fast Eddie's?
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28: 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It's the king of all foods.
29: Like Mr. Shannon always said, if you're 21 and in the mood, come on over to that Clark Bridge and come see Fast Eddie's Bon Air in beautiful Alton, Illinois.
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0: Jesse and Anna.
1: Nate Smith put out a video the other day. He was being raw and vulnerable. Nate Smith, who sings World on Fire and Whiskey on You. He did not hold back. This all had to do with social media and how it's been affecting him personally. Take a listen to this.
2: I don't know where to go from here. I don't know how to navigate this really weird world that we're in right now. I don't know how to, like, what? I'm going to write a song that I love. I'm freaking out about it. I'm excited. I'm going to obsess over how many views it got. Watch as, like, my team goes, oh, shoot, yeah, that one only got 20,000. We're not seeing a big pull on that song. Oh, man, probably not a hit, probably not a smash. And then my worth is all determined based on likes and all this stupid stuff. I just want to make music. I just want to play shows. I don't want to play these games. Like, that's kind of what this all feels like. It feels like one big game, and it's old, and it's tiring, and it's mentally exhausting. And I know I'm not the only person out there that feels like this.
1: That's Nate Smith. He, Whiskey on You, World on Fire, Fix What You Didn't Break. The man's got some hits for sure.
3: Mm-hmm.
1: I relate to this a little bit, like, because if you don't believe in yourself, if you lose yourself. And if you start, like, changing the things that you do because you're like, oh gosh, it didn't get enough likes, all of a sudden you're not interesting anymore. You're like a shell of yourself. And then you look back, you're like, gosh, why did I used to have fun and now I'm not?
3: Yeah.
1: So stick with it. I told Anna, we post these videos for Name That 90s Country. And we started this maybe, 2 years ago.
3: Wow.
1: TikTok was always very nice to me. They're like, here's 100,000 views. Here's 500,000 views. Instagram was like, no, here's 4,000 views. And I just kept at it. And now Instagram is like the place.
3: Blowing up. Yeah.
1: For sure. Because I always knew. I was like, I think this is good. I think this is interesting. But nobody ever told me to stop. That's the difference between me and Nate Smith.
3: And I think anyone who's trying to make it as a creator on social media, because that's like a big thing right now. Everybody's finding out you can get like paid on social media. I follow a lot of people who like they want to quit their jobs and try to make it that way.
1: Mm-hmm.
3: They can relate. But I also think just anybody on social media, even if it's not about views, it causes us to constantly compare ourselves to others. So even if it's just like you posted a picture of your outfit that day that you liked and nobody seems to care, then you see someone else who is hotter than you and has the better outfit than you. You're like, oh, dang, well, I'll just never be them. I guess I'm not good enough.
1: No.
3: Do you know what I mean? I think social media causes us to just constantly compare ourselves in general.
1: Yeah. You know, my rule is if I think it's good, everything runs through the filter. Do I think it's good? And I just do that. And sometimes things do very well. And sometimes they don't. But at the end of the day, I can look back at it and go, that was me. I thought it was good. And that stinks.
3: And have fun with it.
1: Here's the crazy part. Sometimes Instagram's like, here's 1 million views for this thing. And TikTok is like, here's 3,500 for the exact same thing posted on the same day.
3: Yeah.
1: You cannot allow it to influence your worth.
3: I wouldn't know about that. I never had 1 million views on anything.
1: No, that's not true. That's not true.
3: You're not part of my own personal.
1: That is true. You are part of a video with 6 million views.
3: Okay, I guess I was in it. I don't even know what video that is.
1: It was where our boss Grover was explaining you to the rules of the urinal in the men's restroom.
3: Okay.
1: That men don't stand aren't supposed to stand next to each other. Anna, you've been a part of something very special. 6 million views. 92.3 WIL, New Country for the STL.

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1: Our producer Jake said he found a list of the most mispronounced city and town names in the state of Missouri, and you are going to quiz me and Anna on it. So what are you going to do? You're going to spell the words, and then we have to pronounce it.
2: That's right.
1: The city and the town names. Okay.
3: I'm ready.
1: Go ahead.
2: All right. First one, B-O-L-I-V-A-R.
1: Oh.
3: Boulevard.
1: This is Bolivar.
2: It is Bolivar, yes.
3: Listen, I just already don't like this game. Are you kidding me?
1: This is the moment I have to tell you that I was employed in the state of Missouri when I worked in Kansas City. So I might be a little,
2: might have a little edge on you.
3: This is crazy.
1: Where you travel?
3: Haley, help me.
2: All right. Next up, K-E-A-R-N-E-Y.
1: Oh, well, Anna, you're screwed. I know
3: the
1: answer.
3: Wait. K-E-R.
1: No, that's wrong.
2: K-E-A-R-N-E-Y.
3: Kearney.
1: That's Kearney.
2: It is Kearney.
3: Did you guys team up?
2: I did not.
1: No.
2: No, this is all Jesse just forgetting to mention that he worked in Kansas City.
1: I literally forgot.
2: All right.
3: Next.
2: H-A-Y-T-I. H-A-Y-T-I. This is about 3 hours south of St. Louis.
3: Haiti.
1: I'm going to go with Haiti.
2: Near Memphis. It's Haiti.
3: Haiti.
1: That's what Anna said to the guy named Ty in the drive-thru McDonald's one time.
3: Hey, Ty.
1: What's your name? You know, there's not enough Ty's in this world.
3: And I fell in love with the drive-thru worker. This is before Mr. Man.
2: Yeah, of course. Not,
1: his name is Ty.
3: After lots of drinks.
2: Last one. N-E-V-A-D-A.
1: One more time, please.
2: N-E-V-A-D-A.
3: Ooh, I know this is a trick. Nevada.
1: Nevada. Final answer.
2: Nevada.
1: Nevada.
2: Not Nevada.
3: I knew it was not
2: it's
3: Nevada.
2: Nevada.
1: You Nevada gonna get it. Nevada gonna get it.
3: This quiz is awful.
1: I don't like it. Well, actually, I do like it. I pretty well, yeah, except for Hey Ty. We are Jesse and Anna on 92.3 WIL, New Country for the STL.

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1: Good morning, Kyle. Welcome to Confession Calls.
2: Hey, good morning, guys. How are you?
1: We're doing good. What's your confession?
2: Well, this is kind of uncomfortable, and I especially hope maybe Anna could help with this, but you two. I want to call my my ex-girlfriend who I just broke up with, Andrea, and I need to explain and confess that I broke up with her because she was just using her period as an excuse to be a bitch.
1: Hold on. We got a lot to cover here. You broke up with her?
2: Yes.
1: And you could just let this lie and never talk to her again, but you are feeling compelled to tell her part of the reason you did it is because she used her time of the month to

0: be mean to you?
1: Can we say brat? Let's not use that word, Kyle.
0: Oh, God.
2: Look, I loved our relationship besides that, but she got so crazy sometimes, and I ended up saying that I just didn't feel ready to be in a relationship, which was a total lie. So I want to clear the air and see if maybe we can get back to things.
0: So you want to say, hey, I lied about the reason I broke up with you, and tell her the actual truth, so maybe in your mind she'll correct that behavior and you guys can actually get back together and have a successful relationship?
2: That is somewhat what I'm hoping, yeah.
0: Okay, well, hey, Kyle, I'm going to let Anna talk to you for a little bit because I think she's got an opinion on this.
1: I do. What was she doing on her period? Because I don't know if you realize this, but like women do tend to get grumpier during their time of the month. And it's not even necessarily our fault. Our bodies are going through insane changes. And so, yeah, we do get a little grumpier and irritable. What is she do? Is she doing something like crazy?
2: I get that. But I just felt like she would just go so over the top and just use it as an excuse to suddenly be nastier and shorter with me, especially in text message conversations. You know, she'd constantly complain about being in pain and how much periods suck.
1: Kyle.
0: Dude,
1: because she probably is in pain. Yeah. That's why she's complaining. I don't think she's, like, trying to be dramatic. I think she probably... All right. I don't know. Yeah, you're going to have to be understanding of that if you want to get back with her.
0: Okay, about this? How about we play this song, and then we'll call her, and you say, hey, I'm sorry the reason I gave you wasn't true. The actual reason was I was having a hard time dealing with that particular thing. But you need to say it like that, not the other way, okay?
2: Okay, I can do that.
0: You promise?
2: Yes.
0: Okay. Give us we're going to play this song. We're going to come back and hopefully we can maybe salvage a relationship right after this, Kyle. Hang on. New Country for the STL on 92.3 WIM.

0: 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The word harmony, H-A-R-M-O-N-Y, is this hour's code word to put into our app to go to this massive music festival in Louisville in September called Bourbon and Beyond. Obviously, bourbon's involved, but so is music. Chris Stapleton, Casey Musgraves, Hootie and the Blowfish, the Red Clay Strays, and more. 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
0: Today's confession is a little different. It's Kyle saying that he broke up with a girl and he wants to call her and tell her that he lied to her about the reason he broke up, which was he just wasn't ready for a relationship. The actual reason is he said she turned into a completely different person when she was on her period. And he's like, she was mean to me. Now you got the guts to tell her you might clear the air and maybe you can salvage this relationship, but you need to tell her in the right way, Kyle. You don't want to offend her because
2: when women have that time of the month, their bodies are changing. They're experiencing pain. Their hormones are raging. They're irritable. They're grumpy. It's a lot. It takes a toll. So that's all I'll say on that.
3: All right.
0: Okay. Let's get your ex-girlfriend on the phone.
3: No, wait. No. Hang up. Don't do this. I'm not ready for this. I'm sorry.
0: For us to... Oh, you're not...
2: To call Andrea?
3: Yeah, no. I don't think I'm ready to go through with this.
0: What do you mean? Like,
2: well, hold on.
0: What's your hesitation?
3: I don't know. Maybe my nerves are getting to me.
2: It's fine.
0: No, you're good. Listen. Salvaging a relationship and apologizing about not telling the truth is okay. Just don't say the thing where we had to bleep you. That's the only thing that's going to screw this up. But we'll support anybody that wants to reconcile. If you're willing to do it, we can help you.
2: Sorry, yeah.
3: All right. Okay. You guys are my strength.
0: Okay.
2: Let's call her again.
0: All right. Let's get Andrea on the phone. Here we go.

0: Hello.
1: Hi, is this Andrea?
0: Yeah.
1: Hey, Andrea, it's Jesse and Anna. We are calling from the Jesse and Anna radio show.
0: Hey.
1: We want you to know that we are putting this phone call on the radio, so let me cut to the chase. Somebody has called up and wants to confess something to you on our segment called Confession Calls.
0: Wow. Okay.
1: Yeah, wow. And we want to know if we can conference them in so they can tell you in person.
0: Okay, sure.
1: Okay. It's your ex, Kyle.
0: Kyle.
1: Yes, Kyle, are you there?
0: Dude.
2: Yes, I'm here.
0: I blocked your number.
3: Kyle?
1: Wait, you blocked his number? You were upset and you just didn't want to hear from him anymore?
0: Absolutely.
1: Yeah,
3: Kyle, you didn't say that.
1: Well, he said, okay, let's tell Andrea what we know. He said that you guys broke up, and he said that he wasn't ready, and so he called things off. But now there's something he wants to tell you. He didn't exactly tell you the truth. Is that your version of the story?
0: Yeah, basically.
1: Okay. Well, Kyle, why don't you go ahead and tell her what you told us, and remember what we said, the right way to say it.
2: Okay, Andrea, sorry to do this to you like this, but I needed to really confess the real reason why I ended our relationship. It wasn't because I wasn't ready to be in a relationship.
1: Mm-hmm.
2: It frankly was because I felt like you were using being on your period as an excuse to be a total bitch.
1: Okay,
3: Kyle!
0: What?
1: That's not...
3: Sorry,
1: Andrea.
0: Wait a minute. Are you being so for real right now?
2: I needed to get that off my chest. I needed you to know that I didn't like what was happening with you and how you would treat me during those times.
0: I
2: just felt like an excuse.
0: Why don't you explain it to me?
2: You were very... when you had that going on, you were just... it was so short with me and cold to me, and you wouldn't want me to touch you, and it all kind of felt almost like a personal attack, and I just thought it was really over the top and, like, not cool.
0: Okay. For, like, shedding a layer of an organ from your body? You think it's over the top?
3: Honestly, that's what's happening, Kyle.
0: Ever had, like parts of your body come out of you? They have to work their way out, Kyle.
1: Okay, I don't know if I actually know this.
3: Jesse's like, wait, take notes. Kyle, it's not fun. So it wrecks your life for about a week. Actually, sometimes 2 weeks because the lead up.
0: Some people freaking barf every single day they're on it.
3: Yes.
0: And I have to think to myself, at least I'm not barfing, even though I feel like I'm dying.
1: So,
2: and I'm sorry that you go through all that. I just felt
0: you?
2: Like you were taking it all
0: really
2: out on me.
0: Oh, and are you guys hearing same thing I'm hearing?
1: We're hearing it. Kyle.
3: Okay. Yeah.
1: Kyle, we never want to attack the person that's making the confession.
3: Right.
1: But we do want to help you, and you're making us hard for us to help you. You told us that your goal is to get Andrea on the phone and tell her that you were not honest with her, and maybe through that you can reconcile and get back together.
0: Are you sure?
3: I know.
0: Is this supposed to be like an apology?
2: It's a confession and also, yes, sort of an apology.
1: Mm. Well,
0: all right, let's hear the apology part.
2: I would love to give us another shot.
1: Give it another shot.
0: Another shot at what? I'm still going to be having my period. You understand that, right?
3: Oh, boy.
2: Of course, but maybe there's some way you can, I don't know, leave me out of it somehow.
3: Kyle!
2: Conscious.
3: Kyle!
0: Listen,
3: stop!
0: If you cannot handle this, I'm not the one for you. Maybe there's someone out there with a uterus who it doesn't hurt when they shed the lining. So, best of luck to you. And thank you for the clarity. But... there's nothing that I can change about how violently I feel.
2: I'm sorry to hear that.
0: Just a minute, though. Anna, am I on the right track? I mean, I'm feeling a little nuts, not just from...
3: No, you're not.
0: Okay.
3: No, Andrea. No. Andrea.
0: What's happening here?
3: No. I am fully on your side, Andrea. I agree with every... my. my time of the month is awful. Like, it's my period's horrible. So we were trying to help Kyle out because he did come to us for this. So we were just trying to be fair with everybody. I don't think this is going to work for you guys. We appreciate you, Andrea, talking to us. And Kyle, we thank you for doing confession calls.
2: Well, thank you for letting me try.
3: Of course.
1: Yeah. And Andrea, thanks for being on the phone. We're gonna let you get back to your day as well. And sorry for inconveniencing you. Kyle,
2: thank
1: you for being on Confession Calls, Kyle.
2: Thank you for having me.
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1: Things are looking pretty dry today. Partly sunny skies. Highs back towards the upper 80s. Then into Friday, humidity slowly dropping back off. A high of 80 degrees. Some spotty chances of showers. The greatest chances of those showers existing to the southwest of the St. Louis metro area. Then into Saturday, some spotty chances of some showers and storms once again. Most of the area going to remain completely dry. A high of 82 degrees. By Sunday on, we're going to be tracking temperatures rising with dry conditions. From the First Alert 4 Weather Center, I'm meteorologist Chance Gotch for WIL.
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1: 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And then several locations throughout the state of Missouri. The red, the arcade games, the checkered tablecloths, all that. They're going to bring it back. Those lamps,
2: chandeliers,
1: hopefully.
2: Yeah. Mm-hmm. My hometown in DeWitt, Iowa, has one of those Pizza Huts. And the reason it's still retro nostalgic is because they never converted it to the new style. Probably because they were way low on the totem pole.
1: Yeah.
2: And so now it's just considered nostalgic. It never changed.
1: Maybe that's a lesson to be learned. If you can't afford to update your store or your business, just keep what you have nice. And in, I don't know, a couple decades, it'll come right back around.
2: You know, if only that worked for Kmart.
1: Some things
2: it doesn't always work, but that's a good idea,
1: too
2: though.
1: Bad. Dolly Parton, she's got a new travel stop, and it'll open June 24th in Tennessee. It's about an hour south of Nashville. Her travel stop is incredible. It's kind of like a Buc-ee's on steroids, if you can believe that. Not just a gas station. They'll have a barbecue, Dolly's Cup of Ambition coffee, a full-service restaurant, a dog park, a lounge space, merch, a space for live music, and this big tour bus photo op. This is incredible. I'm like, what is she missing? Nothing. She has everything. A full-service restaurant?
2: Yeah, seriously, that is going to be... I mean, don't go there if you're on a diet.
1: Oh.
2: But that's like going to Paula Deen's kitchen.
1: Oh, yeah, if it's a Dolly Parton restaurant, it's going to be like butter everything.
2: Add more butter.
1: Yeah.
2: Yeah. No. Oh, I love going to Dollywood down in Tennessee. It's just like this down... You've not been there, right?
1: I've never been to Dollywood, no.
2: Oh, it's a very comforting feel while you're there.
1: Yeah.
2: Yeah, it's kind of out in the woods, but it's definitely like old school, so...
1: We would always go to Gatlinburg as a kid, but... My parents were always like, nope, we can't afford Dollywood. We're going to go on a hike. It's free.
2: They're not wrong.
1: All right. Planet Fitness is offering a free place for teenagers to work out this summer. They usually do this every year. It's called the High School Summer Pass. 14 to 19-year-olds. It goes from early June all the way through the end of August. And parents can also get a one free day pass to go with their teenagers. I just think in a world of everything being so expensive, to hear of something that's totally free is nice, especially for kids during the summer when they're like, I'm bored. I want to go do something. Everything costs money. It's like, go to the gym. It's free.
2: Go work out, kid, even if you don't want to.
1: Yeah.
2: 30 minutes on the treadmill, that's free babysitting.
1: That's kind of screwed up.
2: It is a little bit. It's not...
1: Go faster!
2: Yeah, not great. That's three things you need to know from 92.3 WIL.

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1: I went to Seattle with my boyfriend, Mr. Man, a.k.a. LaDon, and there was a moment where I thought he was about to propose to me. And he did not. I do not have a ring. He told me before the trip, he's like, hey, I scheduled two reservations. I want it to be a surprise. I don't want to tell you anything about it. I'm like, okay, great. I'm thinking that that's for my birthday. Well, then the first reservation comes up. It's dinner. And he's like, and he did say to wear a nicer outfit. So I'm like, getting all dressed up. I'm so ready. And he's like, I think you're really going to love this place. He's really hyping it up and he's really excited. LaDon doesn't like, he doesn't always geek out about these kind of things, but he was like especially excited about this one. Like I was going to be very impressed. I'm like, wow, he must have done something great. Then as the Uber's driving us there, we're getting closer and I see that like we're on the water. I'm like, is this restaurant on the water? And he's like smiling at me like, yep. Yeah, it's on the water. And then I'm like, oh my gosh, the sun is like about to set. And he's like, I got it perfectly timed out. The sun is going to set right as we get to our table. So I'm like, oh, he did good.
2: So this entire time, are you thinking to yourself, tonight's the night. I need to make sure my hair looks good.
1: No, I didn't. These are all the things that built up to me thinking he was about to propose. So at this point, I'm still like, oh wow, I'm just kind of noticing how excited he is. Okay. I don't think he's proposing yet.
2: Uh-huh.
1: So he's like, yeah, I timed out the sunset perfectly. Like, it's going to be nice. You're really going to like it. And we get there and it's this restaurant like on the water and it's nice. I can tell it's nice. I'm like, oh my gosh, babe. So we check in and before we check in, there's a view and he's like, here, come over here. He like takes me off to this corner. This is when I think he's about to propose because now he's been so excited, hyped this thing up. And he takes me up to this like little private area and where there's perfect pictures of the city and the water. And I'm like, oh my gosh, I think he's about to propose to me. And he didn't. We took a bunch of pictures, but I still am thinking maybe he's going to do it at dinner. So then we go to dinner and like we eat and he's just geeked out the whole time. He's so happy. I'm like, he's got something up his sleeve. I just know it. And then the waiter comes by, do you guys want dessert? And he's like, no, I think we're good. I'm like, no!
2: Oh, no, he ruined
1: the
2: it.
1: Ring in my cake? It's not a dessert with the ring in it? I'm going to bite into it? It wasn't that. I was like, oh, Anna, he is not proposing. And to be honest, I wasn't really ready for that. It just, the way he was acting seemed like it. So later, I did have a couple of drinks, so I was a little tipsy. Mm. Maybe that had something to do with it.
2: A couple things here. One, you absolutely are ready for him to propose. Yeah. The fact you're even excited about it and you pieced all this together, that equals you would be cool if he did it.
1: Yes, I would be. And he asked me that because then later, I'm like, I think I can tell him this because, I mean, we're like best friends too. So I'm like, hey, you want to hear something funny but kind of awkward? I thought you were about to propose to me. And he was like, what?
2: You're like, I was scouting the cake out thinking there was, oh, we didn't get dessert. That's right. No ring tonight. Also, I think I know why he was so giddy.
1: Why?
2: You finally let him do something and make a decision.
3: That's true.
2: He was probably excited that he was in control for a second, which he should have been because he had to pay for everything because you forgot your card.
1: Yeah, he paid for that dinner and it wasn't cheap.
2: He paid for all of it.
1: The swordfish with lobster.
2: Oh my God.
1: I thought it was my engagement. I was like, I'll go all out.
3: That's hilarious. When I, right before I proposed to Mel, anytime we went anywhere, and I prefaced it. I was like, hey, this Christmas, we're going home. I am not proposing. It is not happening at Christmas time. It will happen, but it is not right now because I did not want that to happen.
1: Heard it think and then get disappointed.
2: Yeah. Was Mel disappointed? Like, would her shoulder drop every time, Jake, when you would say that?
3: A little bit. There was a little bit of disappointment. But I think she appreciated that she wouldn't be like, ha, ha, ha.
1: Well, because my first thought was, I wish I got a fresh set of nails. Like, I wish I brought a better outfit. I didn't think it until we were there. And I'm like, oh my gosh, this is it.
2: Oh my God.
1: This must be how all the women feel.
2: Oh my God. He's going to propose to you at a time you just absolutely can't predict. Like, right after you left the gym, your face all red and sweaty.
1: Oh no, I already gave him the lineup of what I'm expecting. I was like, don't do that.
2: All right, well, it's soon. I sense
1: still
2: it coming
1: single.
2: Soon. No, well,
1: unmarried.
2: Kinda, sort of.
1: Yeah, unmarried.
2: 92.3 WIL.

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1: Jesse and Anna.
2: We got the beat.
3: Time for another round of a game that we love to play called We Got the Beat. It is led by our producer, Jake. And it is a contest between me and my co-host, Anna. And it involves singing. Jake, explain how this works.
4: I'm going to play a song, and you guys are going to sing along to the song one at a time. And randomly, while you're singing, I'm going to drop the music out. Your job is to stay on beat.
3: Okay.
4: It's pretty simple. We're going to have Anna go first today.
5: Great.
4: Are you ready to find out what your song is?
5: La, la, la, la, la, la, la.
4: It is. Flip it over. Dierks Bentley, What Was I Thinking?
5: Oh, this one's got some.
4: Anna, here we go.

0: right there in the middle by me. I was thinking about a long kiss. Man, just gotta get going where the night might lead. I know what I was feeling. What was I thinking?
1: Yeah! That was very good! Oh my God!
2: On pitch, but on time.
0: Here we go.
3: That's it.

what was I thinking? On the other side, she was hollering faster. Took a dirt road, had the radio blasting. Hit the honky-tonk for a little close dance. What was I thinking?

0: got you a drink for me.
1: No, you were not up here. I was.
2: It was pretty good. But Anna was better this time, I think. For the first time in the history of this competition.
1: Yes!
0: You know
2: I
0: what?
2: I think she may be
0: I agree.
2: Here.
0: Anna!
1: Yeah! Yeah! You're amazing, Anna! Yeah! Yeah! Yeah!
0: Man!
2: I love it.
0: We were due for that.
2: Yeah. Oh. Congratulations, Anna.
0: Thank you. I'm exhausted. I don't want to play this song anymore. I'm exhausted. That's We Got the Beat.
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0: You never know what answers are going to come out of the Truth Jar as we pull the question out and ask the other person to see if they will ever say no. No, I will not answer that question. No, you've finally gone too far. Something tells me you're not going to have a problem answering this question, Anna, because I've already looked at it, and it goes like this. Name one way that you are jealous of rich people.
2: There's a lot of ways, but we'll just stick to one. How about anybody who is rich enough to have another house? So when they're like, oh, my summer house, or in the winter, I go to my house in Florida.
0: People
2: like that. Even, and I think this is a little more mainstream, people who are like, my lake house. I'm like, what the heck? That's crazy. I've never in my life had a second house of any kind where we get to just go for fun or what, a beach house, whatever. Like, that's insane to me. To even have one house would be crazy for me because I have an apartment.
0: Because your current house count is
2: zero.
0: None.
2: I've never had one ever. And that's, well, we won't dig into that because a lot of that's my fault. But I do think you have to be a certain amount of wealthy. I mean, gosh, where would I have my second house at if I was rich?
0: Well, let's get into that in a second, but I will say this. Don't necessarily think, though, because they have a lake house or they have a second house or a boat, that they're wealthy. There's a lot of people rolling around in debt that are pretending like they have money, and it's all good until the bank, we want our money.
2: Hello.
0: We want our money.
2: Or,
0: and all of a sudden, they're like, oh, we decided to scale back to just one.
2: One house. Well, or sometimes, and I'll say this with, like, I feel like having a little lake house a couple hours away is not that crazy for some people. But I feel like that's sometimes a family thing where everybody in the family went in on it, or it was grandpa's lake house.
0: Yeah.
2: And it's already been paid off for years and now you have it. It's that kind of a thing.
0: Let me tell you my personal preference. I just know if I know somebody that has a lake house. So my best friend, Jamie, his mother and father-in-law for a while had a lake house in Tennessee, and I knew them from over the years, so we'd always go to their lake house. My friend didn't own it. I didn't own it, and we got to use it. They've since moved. I'm a little disappointed I can't go to the lake house anymore.
2: Hell yeah, that's all you got to do is find someone with a lake house or a boat, and you're set
0: that's
2: for the
0: really,
2: whole, or a pool.
0: Well, that's you, though, because you do find people with pools, and you go on your little summer pool tour at other people's pools.
2: Sure.
0: Where would you like to have a second house if you could, if you were just crazy wealthy?
2: Oh, if I'm crazy wealthy, I'm having more than two houses, excuse me. I want a beach house, I want a city house, and then I want like a country, like lake type of house.
0: Oh, like
2: a big three.
0: What would you call that? Like not like an estate or a
2: Tennessee,
0: acreage?
2: Like somewhere. Yeah, Tennessee, somewhere out in the country with like a big lake on the property. That would work for me. And then for the city, I'm thinking like a big city like Chicago or New York.
0: Like
2: maybe.
0: Downtown?
2: Yeah, downtown.
0: Yeah, me too.
2: And then we've got the beach situation. I'm going to go with Florida, but I could be convinced of another beach, but I mean,
0: you're going to need to be wealthy enough to pay for a cleaning crew, too, because you don't want to maintain these places.
2: Oh, hell no. And if I was a billionaire, I'd be like, just give me a little spot in every major city in America.
0: Why did you put that accent on? What was that?
2: I don't know. This came out. I don't know.
0: That's my
2: accent when I'm at my Tennessee house.
0: Wow. Oh, when you become wealthy, you have to, I'm a Southern Belle.
2: Yeah.
0: And you turn into that Southern accent. All right, Anna. Well, thank you for giving us way more of an answer than I expected to give us for the Truth Jar. 92.3 WIL, New Country for the STL. Take my.

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1: Things are looking pretty dry today. Partly sunny skies, highs back towards the upper 80s. Then into Friday, humidity slowly dropping back off, a high of 80 degrees, some spotty chances of showers, the greatest chances of those showers existing to the southwest of the St. Louis metro area. Then into Saturday, some spotty chances of some showers and storms once again. Most of the area going to remain completely dry, a high of 82 degrees. By Sunday on, we're going to be tracking temperatures rising with dry conditions. From the First Alert 4 Weather Center, I'm meteorologist Chance Gotch for WIL.
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2: A week from tomorrow, Hardy is going to be at Hollywood Casino Amphitheater. Keep listening for Hardy songs on WIL and tap the track when you hear them. That's going to get you an entry to see him for free at that show. We always love our conversations with Hardy. Like, he'll go wherever we go. One of the last times we talked to him, he was talking about a beef that some guy was having with him online.
3: There's a guy right now online that has tried to start this beef with me, and I clapped back like one time.
2: I know about this.
3: Construction guy?
2: Yeah.
3: I talked to my wife this morning. She was like, you know that guy like said that his like best friend's wife works at Cracker Barrel?
2: I saw it, and you didn't tip?
3: Yes.
4: I saw that.
3: I was like, what the hell?
2: Well, of course you do.
3: All that to say, I ain't been to Cracker Barrel in like 10 years.
5: What's your order? You get the cheesy hash browns?
2: Their pancakes are
3: usually like probably like fried chicken, dude. I love fried chicken.
5: Dinner
3: so
5: guy
3: much.
5: Here at Cracker Barrel.
3: Yeah, probably even okay. Like for breakfast.
5: I love Cracker Barrel.
2: I do too.
5: It's so good.
2: LeBron James posted about it recently. And LeBron James is a famous basketball player.
5: I know who he is.
2: But he talked about like how the pancakes are the best. And I just remember thinking, man, they're going to make so much money in free advertising because of that.
5: Yes.
2: But that's Hardy. Yeah, don't believe everything you see online because he basically set the record straight. Hardy.
5: He's a super nice guy.
2: Super nice. Yeah, he screams on stage and curses a lot. In person, he's a very gentle soul.
5: Yeah.
2: You should know that. We've got your chance to see him, though, Hollywood Casino Amphitheater. That's a week from tomorrow, next Friday. Keep listening for Hardy songs and tap the track with the 92.3 WIL app.

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1: It's Jesse and Anna on 92.3 WIL. I saw that one of the reporters at Channel 4, he went to a Cardinals game and tried the all-you-can-eat pass.
2: Uh-huh.
1: It's $30 and you just get unlimited food. 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
2: I would get zero carbs though because it would be all meat. All meat and dairy.
1: Just give me the brat. Raw.
2: I know, raw. No, I don't know. No, I don't, because I need to get my money's worth.
1: That's what I always do at a cookout. I want a burger and a dog.

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0: 92.3 WIL with Jesse and Anna. I find it ironic that Dustin Lynch has this song called Riding Roads when a lot of times he's flying a plane. He's one of the only country artists that I know that has a pilot's license. What do I feel like Dierks Bentley has one too, or is it just because I'm drunk on a plane when he wears the hat in the music video?
1: That might be it. I feel like so many country stars are always like hunting and fishing, and Dustin Lynch is like, I'm just gonna fly around.
0: Taking to the skies.
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1: Things are looking pretty dry today. Partly sunny skies, highs back towards the upper 80s. Then into Friday, humidity slowly dropping back off, a high of 80 degrees, some spotty chances of showers, the greatest chances of those showers existing to the southwest of the St. Louis metro area. Then into Saturday, some spotty chances of some showers and storms once again. Most of the area going to remain completely dry, a high of 82 degrees. By Sunday on, we're going to be tracking temperatures rising with dry conditions. From the First Alert 4 Weather Center, I'm meteorologist Chance Gotch for WIL.
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0: the show so we can tell you the stuff we never got to tell you or the things you missed. In case you didn't know, I thought my boyfriend, Mr. Man, was going to propose to me on our trip to Seattle after he planned this romantic sunset dinner. I do not have a ring. It did not happen. He was just so hyped up. I'm like, is this it? Is this my proposal? And it was just him planning a romantic dinner.
1: It's okay. Yeah, he was excited, and Anna, of course, finds a way to turn it around on herself.
0: I was like, yeah, this might be marriage.
1: He's clearly excited to spend the rest of his life with me. No, I think you just...
0: Delusional!
1: He did some planning for once. Yeah. He got to do it. In case you didn't know, Pizza Hut, certain Pizza Huts around the country are converting their restaurants into the nostalgic Pizza Hut look from the 80s and the 90s with the red chandeliers and the red cups. And what is it, checkerboard tablecloth or the red tablecloth?
0: Yeah.
1: There's a couple local locations that are either going to do it or already have.
0: Yeah, well, there's several throughout just the state of Missouri, but In St. Louis, Pacific, and St. Peter's, they're going to do it to their stores.
1: Yeah, I love it. Go in there, like on a Friday night, get a stuffed crust pizza.
0: Or a personal pan.
1: Yes. Yeah. Oh, I'm always a personal pan
0: stuffed
1: guy.
0: Stuffed crust is actually more my thing.
1: I can only have a couple pieces of that because it's so... It hurts my stomach. There's so much. Jake, our producer, is nodding too. You know the pizza pain? Pizza pain?
2: It's very painful.
0: Just give me the crust. Like, I don't even need the pizza part.
1: I think that's where the pain comes from, to be perfectly honest with you.
0: Cheese-filled bread?
1: Grease. Yeah. And by the way, I'm not knocking any of this. I will hurt. It hurts so good. That's it. Casey's next after 10. Have a great rest of your day.
0: See ya.
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Chris Young on 92.3 WIL. Nobody plays more new country. Good morning. It's Friday Light. Or at least that's what we call it. My name's Casey. I'm glad you're here. If you're waiting for a 10 a.m. code word, it is pickup. 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

to Jamaica, Trump. We want to know who's going to Jamaica. I'm going to call you today around lunch hour. Make sure if you get any crazy phone numbers calling you, you pick up

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1: 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Zach Brown is married again. Zach Brown and jewelry designer Kendra Scott are officially married. They had a small private ceremony on this past Monday at a resort in Santorini, Greece. And as of last night, there haven't been any photos or anything posted about the ceremony, but I'm sure those are soon to come. You know, he does things pretty privately. I remember, it was like yesterday, I remember reporting on his last wedding. And he had also gotten married over a holiday weekend in Atlanta. Anyway, between Zach and Kendra, they have 8 children. Zach shares 4 daughters and a son with his first wife. Kendra shares 2 sons with her first husband and 1 with her second. A full household, but I'm sure a crazy one and a crazy fun one. So congrats to Zach Brown and Kendra Scott. 92.3 WIL. Nobody plays more new country.

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Nobody plays more new country. And speaking of new country, if you don't know this guy, let me introduce you. His name is Zach John King. And I've really been loving this one lately. 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

0: 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We're going to give you 4 passes to the festival, 4 nights at a hotel stay, and $500 for gas. And that's not the only thing I'm giving away, because it's a summer of 10,000 tickets, if you haven't heard. I've got Cardinals tickets coming up in your lunch hour around 12:20, where you'll also get to see this guy.
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and hopefully win some Hardy tickets. Oh my gosh, it is the summer of 10,000 tickets. Not only do I have Cardinals tickets coming up in just about 5 minutes or so, but after that, we're calling our Jamaica winners. So long story short, keep your phone out, all right? It's 92.3 WIL.

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1: Contests left and right. I can't keep them straight. I almost forgot to tell you this hour's code word is NEON. On your WIL mobile app, use code word NEON. And yes, we'll get to those Cardinals tickets just after Jason Aldean. It's Don't Tell Me on WIL.

Jordan Davis is playing after the Cardinals game this Friday. Wait, today's Thursday. So tomorrow, the Cardinals are taking on the Cubs, and afterwards, Jordan Davis is playing the post-game concert series. If you want to go to the game and then stay to see the show, call me at 314-954-9230. 923 WIL. That's 314-954-9230.

0: Don't Tell Me Why I'm Nervous. 92.3 WIL. Nobody plays more new country. I'm about to call somebody and give them the awesome news that they are going to Jamaica. We've been playing Jamaica code words for weeks, and finally I get to call a couple winners. Let's do the first one. All right, here we go. The problem is I really need them to pick up the phone. Okay.
1: Hello.
0: Ashley?
1: Hello?
0: Hi, Ashley. It's Casey from 92.3 WIL. What are you up to today?
1: Currently, I'm going to work. I'm a makeup artist, so I've got some bridal trials.
0: Okay, fun. Quick question. Do you have a valid passport?
1: Yes.
0: Okay, well, good news. You're going to have to put it to use because you are going to Jamaica.
1: Is that a joke?
0: No, for real. You're going to go and get a 4-day, 3-night all-inclusive stay at a Sandals or a Beaches resort, and it's all on us.
1: Oh, my God.
0: I mean, people have been throwing elbows, clawing at us to win this prize. Were you all over the code words?
1: Yes, absolutely.
0: Oh, my gosh.
1: I never win anything.
0: What you do now, have you been to Jamaica before?
1: I have not. Oh my God, I've only been to Mexico, out of the country.
0: Well, you are absolutely going to love it. If you need any recommendations, you know we've got you covered. Thank you so much for listening to 92.3 WIL and playing along.
1: Holy
0: Now you get to call everybody you know and brag about it and just choose who you want to bring with you.
1: Oh my God, my boyfriend is going to die.
0: Well, I've got to let you go because I have one more winner to call. But once again, thank you for listening and playing along. We are so excited to send you off to the Caribbean.
1: Oh, thank you so much. I appreciate it.
0: Awesome.
1: Have a great day.

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Powered by Seavers, JCB, they've got you covered from construction to agriculture. We're throwing it back to 1993 with King George himself. It's Heartland on 92.3 WIP.

0: for a new country. Okay, the time has come. I've got to call our next Jamaica winner. I just called Ashley a bit ago. Now I'm waiting for this person to pick up the phone. Hopefully they do. Fingers crossed.
1: Hello.
0: Hi, Cheyenne. Can you hear me?
1: Yes, I can hear you.
0: Hi, this is Casey from 92.3 WIL.
1: Hi.
0: I know you're at work, so I want to be quick with you, but I just needed to ask, do you have a valid passport?
1: I do not have a valid passport. I have a birth certificate, though.
0: Okay, bad news. We're going to have to go get a passport. Good news is you're going to Jamaica.
1: Oh, my gosh.
0: Yes, you're going for a 4-day, 3-night all-inclusive stay at a Sandals or a beaches resort anywhere on the island that you choose.
1: Okay, perfect. Thank you.
0: Worth picking up the call to tell all your coworkers about, right?
1: Yeah.
0: Who are you going to take with you?
1: Probably my boyfriend.
0: Well, thank you again for playing along with all our code words. I know it gets kind of crazy. It's a lot to keep up with, but obviously it paid off for you. And thanks for listening to 92.3 WIL.

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I just called our Jamaica getaway winners. 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

You know, it's not often that I forget to eat, but we've had a huge day here at 92.3 WIL. What's up? It's Casey. I mean, we were giving away Cardinals tickets. We had code words every hour. We did Casey Covers Country, and I got to call our Jamaica winners and let them know they are heading to the Caribbean. So long story short, I'm getting out of here, and I'm going to Taco Bell. Have a great rest of your Thursday.

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If you miss the big prize code word this hour, it is Hootie, H-O-O-T-I-E. 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Sam Hunt, Bite Like a Back Road.

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Coming here in just a few minutes, your chance to win tickets to see Billy Currington, Kip Moore, and special guest Kenny.

Summer of 10,000 tickets here at 92.3 WYL, and it continues right now. 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Pardon me, with special guest Kenny Whitmire. You want to go? All you got to do is pick up the phone and call 314-954-9230. 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Caller 9, we want to take a seat. Billy Currington and Kip Moore. It's the Summer of 10,000 tickets on WYL.

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5 years holiday brought to you by Seavers JCB. They got you covered from construction, agriculture, the latest from Gavin Adcock. 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

Short New Country with Bailey Zimmerman, Chevy Silverado. I'm still going back to Jingle Fest, how great he was. I can't wait to announce Jingle Fest for 2026. Hopefully sooner than later. 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

Zach, John, King, get to drink at 92.3 WYL. It's National Burger Day. I'll tell you what I'm doing. Grilling up some bison burgers tonight on the Blackstone. Looking forward to that. Love a good bison burger. Really, really good. I will say I probably put a little too much mayo on my burger, but I do love the mayonnaise.

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5: 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It's the king of all foods.
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And it's brought to you by Seavers JCB. They got you covered from construction to agriculture. This song was written and recorded by Travis Tritt, released back in June of 2000 as the first single from his album, Down the Road I Go. And it reached the top of the Billboard Hot Country Singles and Tracks chart, picking at number 27. Travis Tritt, Best of Intentions, 92.3 WIL.

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And if you missed this hour's code word for the big prize, a trip to Bourbon and Beyond in Louisville, it is Flight, F-L-I-G-H-T. 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

This Reddit thread has people revealing the highest paying lazy jobs in America. And I got to tell you, some of these are offensive to people who actually answer emails. It's B-dub. You got things like overnight IT people making six figures, basically existing in case something explodes digitally. Oil refinery operators pull in over 200 grand monitoring systems. By the way, no disrespect, there's a lot that could go wrong there and a lot of consequences if something does. Corporate travel agents make up to 90 grand a year from home. There's a hedge fund programmer claiming $500,000 a year writing pretty basic reports. My favorite, a construction project manager saying he makes 300 grand and does about 3 hours of real work a day. And meanwhile, the rest of us are in meeting number 7 of the day pretending to circle back, you know, as if that means anything. But also, every person in those jobs jumped in and said the same thing. You're not paid for effort. You're paid for what happens when things go wrong. Which honestly makes sense. Nobody notices the overnight IT guy until Becky opens an email called final real invoice.zip, and suddenly he's the most important person in America. Maybe easy jobs exist, or maybe experience just looks lazy from the outside.

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So thank you to Dave Eltringham for that massive donation. 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We're over 10 grand raised now. 20% of the way to the goal. We've got less than 60 days to hit it. 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

I never had Talking Yacht Rock with Keith Urban on my bingo card, but it turns out that's in his soul as Flow State, the album, drops on June 12th. We're going to have Keith on the show that week leading up to it. And man, I got a chance to preview it. You are in for a treat Friday, June 12th, when Flow State hits everywhere you buy your stream music. 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